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12: Tuna raise awareness on endometriosis. We have seen a lot of girls or a great percent of girls complaining of painful cramping. It's not normal. Go to the hospital, get tested, know your problem, then find a solution. My call to other girls is that if you see your neighbor or a friend who is struggling, don't leave her alone. Be with her, give her strength, advise her to go to the hospital.
11: Nawe Dr. Justa Mugeria was kuruwe university ya chuka au gete.
13: Na pia wajue other conditions zenye zinaeza make endometriosis ikue worsen. Ukimwi pamoja na sexual and gender based violence ziko related na endometriosis. Hizi ugonjwa especially HIV virus. So wakati mtu amepata ukimwi the immunity of the body inaenda chini. Ikienda chini, the disease now makes the body to be weak. Unaweza kuwa mgonjwa sana. So sexual the gender-based violence are also related with endometriosis. When you are experiencing gender and sexual-based violence, there is an issue of mental health. Your mental health is at stake, and when you are having mental health issues, kuna vitu tunaita hormones. These hormones will affect ovulation, and when the ovulation is affected, the issue of endometriosis now also worsens.
11: Nawe Gladwell Kenyera, orene nas educator augete bobo kere montu megenye na endometriosis.
14: The endometrial lining can be found in the ovaries, the fallopian tube, the pelvic floor, and the peritoneum. It has no specific cause.
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0: 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The problem in Chionde, it was more of a co-presidency. Bobonde.
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0: Akinade Madina, you want the Tuatoni and Nakative and Jerona, Kuleta County government. They were pranari, pranari information, you know. Occasionally, I wear about to go an account. 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
5: We want to prepare the strongest possible team. When the AFCON comes, then we're ready. So we don't want to just play for the sake of playing. We want to win, you know, whether we finish first or second in the group. That's our aim and that's our target, because these games help us for preparation to see which are the players when it comes to the AFCON, then we can select the strongest possible team to have a good fight and to have a try and to have a good tournament.
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9: Tua, these are lifestyle conditions. Na ikia the lifestyle condition, nuwa ya advice on the kind of diet. You can monitor your sugars by the kind of diet. Bia kura mirele ku. 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Okay, that when a sugars, nutrition, we take it as their baba nutrition. 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These are, tia wato wako mplitilu ukero ndo ina chukare, uoka are the starchy foods. No ita oka guided on kiasi ki umba korea on a day in your meal.
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1: Happy birthday to you. 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
0: Aya, kamwe anasikiza hata. Anasikiza. Aya. 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Yeah. What do I mean?
1: Ito itaji asorekere society yetu.
0: Yeah.
1: Yani kila kema ntuyonda yero kubwithia in the society. Nu itaji withiro ina sore 1 or 2.
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0: 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Yes, na okay. 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
0: Kinachoitwa the Equitable Party.
1: 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The Equitable Party.
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1: stand voters. 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
0: Unajua mkienda pale kwa kienda pale.

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